Fingerprint authorization accepted. Voice print accepted.

0: and disillusioned contentment in a world of fear. Which smile is this?
1: Advertising has us chasing cars and clothes, working jobs we hate so we can buy shit we don't need. All been raised on television to believe that one day we'd all be millionaires, but we won't.

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Just please don't kill me. 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

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This is not an SOS. What I'm saying is, on the contrary, for me, things couldn't be better.

Buddy Phillip works as a gas station attendant. Strangers call his name to him 1,000 times a day. They don't know him, they're just asking Phillip for a Phillip. 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

My bane, for I'd be blamed for stealing a loaf of bread, they said. Sentenced to this island dread, I'd be dead. On arrival on this convict isle, be I survive just a while. The rat.

0: I mean, I have to make money, you know? I have bills. I have an apartment that I have to pay every month. I have to pay my bills, and if I don't, then my credit gets fucked up, and I can't have fucked up credit because then I'm fucked.
1: They own you.
2: Yeah. Yeah.

damn. 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The goddamn tape's rolling. Let's go.

0: 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Wow. But damn.
1: Eins, zwei, drei, wir.

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1: I drank a quart of beer just before that.
2: Very strange.
0: Riding around the desert.
2: Anyway.

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That's a prison of the senses.

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I say, oh, Lord, I knew. While I lean on the remnants of a fractured plan, I will learn all the regions on the side of the can. I said, that's the prison of the senses. That's the prison of the senses. That's the kingdom of the senses. Ah.

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0: 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We're lost with the names in jail, charged with destruction of police property. Police say the man spent several minutes at the secondary complex, smashing windows and slashing tires. No reason was given for the man's act.
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1: Hello?
0: Yes, sir.
1: Can you call 678-9866?
0: Mayberry,
1: yes.
2: Is that Mickey?
0: He's gonna bump you up, yeah. He's got a gun, you know. If he didn't get you in Laurel Canyon, he won't get you here.
3: Hello?
0: Vicky?
3: Yeah?
0: What's happening?
3: Listen, your father has called me up.
0: Now look, just don't panic, but just tell me.
3: Okay. I think my phone's tapped, too.
0: Well, don't worry about it. It's quite all right.
3: All right. Your father called me up this afternoon.
0: Just a second.